0: 89.3 FM y 920 AM, TRC Radio, la radio que llegó para quedarse.
1: I think my hair stopped growing. Is that even a thing?

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I called Phil a couple times, he's probably sick of me. He said go easy on yourself.

0: standard. So the idea that you can't build.
1: I feel like, you know, we all have those intrusive thoughts.
2: Yeah, you've always had that. That's always been your excuse.
1: Okay, it's not an excuse.
2: Tell him.
1: You know what? That's enough. What are you so afraid of? I'm trying to make a point about the way that I feel and all you need to talk about.
2: Sounds funny right now. What's the big deal?
1: Impossible to plead. That every time I try, it's not enough. It's never.
2: Relax.
1: I can't do this right now.
3: Back there.
2: Whee!
3: I am trying to help us, but you're not taking any of this seriously.
2: Come on, you're no fun.
3: Hey, you need to be nicer to me.
2: No, you need to be nicer to you.

said God don't have favorites. Never seen you before. Now everybody got something special, but it's obvious you've been blessed with just a little more.